0: P24-7 Juleradion.
1: From all of us to all of you, a very Merry Christmas. 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So gather round our lovely tree, where all the lights are shining. We'll be as happy as can be, while all the bells are chiming.

0: And now I'll introduce you to the gang that's here to meet you. The happy house of Mickey Mouse is waiting here to greet you.
1: Hi, folks! 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
0: Happy New Year, too.
1: Merry, Merry Christmas!
0: From all of us to you, from all of us to all of you, can't wait until you're with us.

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0: Oh, that sounds painful. 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
1: Well, she has, yeah, but she wouldn't have any left if I introduced you, would she?
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1: What are you talking about?
0: Green and surrounded by bricks.
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1: From all of us to all of you, a very merry Christmas. And at this joyful time of year, we want you to be with us. 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We'll be as happy as can be, while all the bells are chiming. 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Ding dong dingle, Kris Kringle is in town. And now I'll introduce you to the gang that's here to meet you. The happy house of Mickey Mouse is waiting here to greet you.
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0: Whoa there, Mr. Perfect Modern Man. 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Never mind that Boz and that Dugnad and that Strava and that darn Fiskegratang made from the bottom. Take it cheesy, you hear? That's it. Take it cheesy. 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
1: Take it cheesy.

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0: Christmas, and at this joyful time of year, we want you to be with us. 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And now I'll introduce you to the gang that's here to meet you. The happy house of Mickey Mouse is waiting here to greet you.
1: Hi, folks! 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
0: Happy New Year, too!
1: Merry, Merry Christmas!
0: From all of us to you, from all of us to all of you, can't wait until you're with us. 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
1: Oh, I feel like a spare bit of Ollie.
0: What are you talking about?
1: Green and surrounded by bricks.
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0: dette er P24s juleradion. Juleradion.
1: And I want to wish a very Merry Christmas to my family in Tennessee and to my beautiful girlfriend in California. I miss you all and I'll be home soon.
2: My name is Specialist Brooke Frisk and I'm in Baghdad, Iraq. I would like to wish all my family and friends in Georgia and Wisconsin a very Merry Christmas. I'm really going to miss spending the holidays.
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0: Lieutenant Colonel Philip Stagg. I'd like to wish my family and friends back in Richmond, Virginia, a very Merry Christmas.
1: And I want to send out a Merry Christmas.
2: I'd like to wish my family a very Merry Christmas in St. Louis, Missouri, especially my daughter Madison, who will be four this Christmas. I'm going to miss opening up presents with her and watching her face and seeing her face on Christmas morning and watching her, you know, experience all the new experiences that Christmas brings.

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1: Hi, folks! 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
1: Merry, Merry Christmas!
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1: Well, she has, yeah, but she wouldn't have any left if I introduced you, would she?
0: I feel like a spare bit of Ollie.

0: Whoa there, Mr. Weekday Morning Zen Master. Take it cheesy. Never mind threatening your kids if they don't get out of bed, or those homemade Grove pizza snooted in the lunchbox. None of that forced morning harmony. Take it cheesy, you hear? That's it. Take it cheesy. Have some cheese doodles.
1: Take it cheesy.

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1: From all of us to all of you, a very merry Christmas. 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And now I'll introduce you to the gang that's here to meet you. 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

0: Whoa there, hamster wheel woman. 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
1: This is Captain Patrick Hawken, and I want to wish a very Merry Christmas to my family in Tennessee and to my beautiful girlfriend in California. I miss you all, and I'll be home soon.
2: My name is Specialist Brooke Frisk, and I'm in Baghdad, Iraq. I would like to wish all my family and friends in Georgia and Wisconsin a very Merry Christmas. I'm really going to miss spending the holidays.
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0: Lieutenant Colonel Philip Stagg. I'd like to wish my family and friends back in Richmond, Virginia, a very Merry Christmas.
1: Young, and I want to send out a Merry Christmas.
2: I'd like to wish my family a very Merry Christmas in St. Louis, Missouri, especially my daughter Madison, who will be four this Christmas. I'm going to miss opening up presents with her and watching her face and seeing her face on Christmas morning and watching her, you know, experience all the new experiences that Christmas brings.

0: very Merry Christmas. And at this joyful time of year, we want you to be with us. So gather round our lovely tree, where all the lights are shining. 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
1: Hi, folks! 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
0: Happy New Year, too!
1: Merry, Merry Christmas!
0: From all of us to you, from all of us to all of you, can't wait until you're with us.

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1: What are you talking about?
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0: Yeah.

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1: From all of us to all of you, a very merry Christmas. And at this joyful time of year, we want you to be with us. 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And now I'll introduce you to the gang that's here to meet you. The happy house of Mickey Mouse is waiting here to greet you.
2: Hi, folks! 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
1: Happy New Year, too!
2: Merry, Merry Christmas!
1: From all of us to you, from all of us to all of you, can't wait until you're with us.

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1: What are you talking about?

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1: Jeg tror det heter

0: Captain Patrick Hogan, and I want to wish a very Merry Christmas to my family in Tennessee and to my beautiful girlfriend in California. I miss you all, and I'll be home soon.
1: My name is Specialist Brooke Frisk, and I'm in Baghdad, Iraq. I would like to wish all my family and friends in Georgia and Wisconsin a very Merry Christmas. I'm really going to miss spending the holidays.
2: And I'll see you guys real soon. 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

0: Lieutenant Colonel Philip Stagg. I'd like to wish my family and friends back in Richmond, Virginia, a very Merry Christmas.
1: Young, and I want to send out a Merry Christmas.
2: I'd like to wish my family a very Merry Christmas in St. Louis, Missouri, especially my daughter Madison, who will be four this Christmas. I'm going to miss opening up presents with her and watching her face and seeing her face on Christmas morning and watching her, you know, experience all the new experiences that Christmas brings.

0: Pacino.
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2: Baby, it's cold outside.
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2: But baby,

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0: Has she got any friends?
1: Well, she has, yeah, but she wouldn't have any left if I introduced you, would she?
0: I feel like a spare bit of Ollie.
1: What are you talking about?

0: very Merry Christmas. And at this joyful time of year, we want you to be with us. So gather round our lovely tree, where all the lights are shining. We'll be as happy as can be, while all the bells are chiming. 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And now I'll introduce you to the gang that's here to meet you. The happy house of Mickey Mouse is waiting here to greet you.
1: Hi, folks! Merry Christmas!
0: Happy New Year, too!
1: Merry, Merry Christmas!
0: From all of us to you, from all

0: sure know how to wear a girl down, don't you?
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1: God jul!
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0: very Merry Christmas. 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And now I'll introduce you to the gang that's here to meet you. 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
1: Hi, folks! Merry Christmas!
0: Happy New Year, too!
1: Merry, Merry Christmas!
0: From all of us to you, from all

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Tears we cried a flood. 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I took my feet to Oxford Street, trying to right a wrong. Just walk away, those windows say,